to that mama. She got it sticking in the cameraman. Oh, we could have some. And he's up there. What's that? Hawaiian noises. You better.

James Brown. I feel good. I knew that I wouldn't. Und Bonnie Tyler. Nothing I can say. A total eclipse of the heart. Mehr Abwechslung. Bayern 1 gehört ins Leben.